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1: Medic 72-6166, Toyota Highland Road, stroke. Engine 83, Medic 72-6166, Toyota Highland Road, stroke, cross street of River Hallow Road, respond on Northwest EMS 1.

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on an IEMS one, engine 17, 83, South Hayes Avenue, medical alarm, cross of Olive Street and West Broad Street, engine 17, 83, South Hayes Avenue, medical alarm, respond on 9 EMS 1.

0: Connecticut 81, SU 81, 4525, Airman Drive, Ildabaoth. Medic 81, Rescue 81, 4525, Airman Drive, Ill Diabetic, Cross Street at Tuckbuck Court, respond on Northwest EMS 1.
1: Rescue 16, 1160 Aberdeen Avenue, difficulty breathing, cross off Carlton Avenue and Pagotti Road. Headache 818, Rescue 16, 1160 Aberdeen Avenue, difficulty breathing, respond on 9 EMS 1. Respond on 10 Alpha, Texarp, 5783 Cleveland Avenue, fire alarm aid, engine 51, ladder 24, cross of Hoosie Drive and Aerodial Drive, Texarp, 5783 Cleveland Avenue, fire alarm aid, engine 61, ladder 24, respond on 10 Alpha.
0: S1.

IMS 1, MIG 18, 1160 Aberdeen Avenue, difficulty breathing, cross of Hamilton Avenue and McDuffie Road, MIG 18, 1160 Aberdeen Avenue, difficulty breathing, respond on 9 EMS 1.

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Medic 823 330 Hawkins Way, Ilkerson. 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

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Green, 2848 Sherwood Road, Fresh Hopper, off of South Gould Road and South Chesterfield Road, Engine 15, 2848 Sherwood Road, Fresh Fire, respond on 10 Bravo.

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Respond on 9 EMS 1.

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Medic 591461 Portride Drive, Ilverton. Cross Street, Lenine Court, and Tatine Place. Respond on Net EMS 1, 2016 hours.

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on a state road, engine 15, 2848 Sherwood Road, crash fire, cross of South Bull Road and South Butterfield Road, engine 13, 2848 Sherwood Road, crash fire, respond on 10 Bravo.

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Report of fire. Engine 183. Engine 4. Engine 181. Ladder 32. Ladder 23. Medic 183. Worldview 4. Battalion 181. Battalion 6. Respond on Battalion 6 IC. Operate on Battalion 6 fire grounds.

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Respond on 9 EMS 1. Respond on 9 EMS 1. Medic 21, 4055 Colby Avenue, Back Bay, Cross of South Yearling Road and Erickson Road. Medic 21, 4095 Colby Avenue, Back Bay. Respond on 9 EMS 1. Respond on 9 EMS 1. 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Apartment 204, medical alarm, respond 9 EMS 1.

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1: Responding to 13 of Bixby Road. Taiwan 81 has the situation saying line up into 183. 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
2: Medic 71, 2140, Crane Road, Kane. 472, Medic 71, 2140, Lane Road, Chest Pains, Cross Street of Woodbridge Road, respond on Northwest EMS 1.

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AM, Eula Estates Drive, Manic 4, 3180, Eula Manor Court, Apartment A201, Medical Alarm, Respond on 9 EMS 1. 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
1: 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We've done our 9 extrications.

Linworth Road, and West Dublin Granville Road, auto accident, respond on Northwest EMS 2. Medic 102, Ladder 101, 8395, Olentangy River Road, chest pain. Medic 102, Ladder 101, 8395, Olentangy River Road, chest pain, cross street at Lakeshore Drive, respond on Northwest EMS 1.

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2: 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S1.

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1: Yeah, we're coming up on the pin location now.

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Pain, cross off, Bayshore Drive, and Beach Drive. Lat 27, 83, 95, Old Handy River Road. Pain, respond on 23 Northwest, EMS 1.

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3: Blue 4, Battalion 6, Battalion 1, Cross of Continental Drive and Air Force Drive, 6923 Genstar Road, report of a fire, Engine 32, Engine 162, Engine 23, Ladder 32, Ladder 23, Medic 32, Rescue 4, Battalion 6, Battalion 1, respond on Battalion 6 IC, operate on Battalion 6 fire ground.

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Report of a fire commercial. Engine 162-6923-10R Road. 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Battalion 161-6923 Jimstar Road. 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

on 10 Bravo, 72, 50, Old Creek, Maine, foreign order, engine, 182, cross of Snowberry, Maine, 72, 53, Old Creek, Maine, foreign order, engine, 182, respond on 10 Bravo. 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

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Annex 12, Engine 192-4301, Klein Road North, Room 407, Difficulty Breathing, Respond on 9 EMS 1.

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Rescue 592, Medic 592, Battalion 591, 1197 Hill Road North, unconscious person. Clark Street, Bridgewood Street, and Mackenzie Road. 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

0: Veronica keeps all down to. 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
0: I
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1: Disregard. And before disregard,

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Cross of Orlando Port and Alface Road. Medic 23, 1869 Orlando Road, in prison. Respond at 9 EMS 1.

on the fire behind the 21. Go ahead, 21. Hey, that's going to be a false. Can you change the address on the car to 3418 instead of 3400? Hey, Stevens 21, 3418. I'll change your card.

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Medic 6, Sun Behavioral Health, 900 East Dublin Granville Road, ill person. Respond on 9 EMS 1.

1, Medic 14, New Haven at 1600, 1430 South High Street, Elberton, cross of Southwood Avenue and West James Avenue, Medic 14, New Haven Victim Center, 1430 High Street, Elberton. Respond on 9 EMS 1.

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Medic 13, Engine 13, ES 13, North High Street and West Diamond Street, pedestrian struck. Medic 13, Engine 13, EMS 13, North High Street and West Diamond Street, pedestrian struck. Respond on 9 EMS 1.

Los, Venice 815, 1335 O'Leary Street. Headache. Cross of Kimball Place and ramp from I-70 eastbound to Miller Avenue ramp. Headache 815, 1335 O'Leary Street. Headache. We stand on 9 EMS Los.

We find on IES 1, Medic 18, EMS 10, 1651 Marina Drive, Hilversum, cross of Jane Avenue and Tony Street. Medic 18, EMS 10, 1651 Marina Drive, Hilversum. Respond on IES 1.

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Cross of Vernon Road and South Roosevelt Avenue. 2533 East Livingston Avenue. 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

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On 9EMS1. Medic 11, Engine 11, M24 of the Sutherland Drive, Stoke, Cross of Castletown and Congressional Way, Medic 11, Engine 11, M24 of the Sutherland Drive, Stoke, respond on 9EMS1. Respond at 9 Police Fire, Medic 192, 45 Volney Avenue, injured from a stroke, Cross of Harding Drive and West Broad Street, Medic 192, 45 Volney Avenue, injured from assault. Respond at 9 Police Fire.

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Respond 9 EMS 1.

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Medic 95, Engine 95, Squad 92, Rescue 91, Ladder 91, Battalion 91, Engine 34, Quint 93, 5530, Tuttle Crossing Boulevard, Extended Stay America Hotel, report of a natural gas leak, cross street of Britain Parkway, respond on Northwest High Ground 1.

Bifana 9ES1, Medic 29, Firebird Wood Fire Grill, 6036 North Hamilton Road, Elberton, Caught up East Dublin Granville Road and North Ramp from Hamilton Road to State Route 151 Eastbound Ramp, Medic 29, Firebird Wood Fire Grill, 6036 North Hamilton Road, Elberton, Bifana 9ES1. Respond at 9ES1, Medic 1, South Grand Avenue and Eastbound Street, in person. Medic 1, South Grand Avenue and Eastbound Street, in person. Respond at 9ES1. Extended Stay Deluxe. 5530 Pebble Crossing Boulevard, Township Natural Gas Leak, Engine 34, Battalion 7, Cross of Old Wilcox Road and Kirk Road, Extended Stay Deluxe, 5530 Pebble Crossing Boulevard, Township Natural Gas Leak, Engine 34, Battalion 7. 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
1: From a mobile occupant of the premises, she would rather not push entry unless something you see that you need to. 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

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Nothing showing, building has not been evacuated. We'll be out investigating. 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

9 EMS 1, Medic 61, 39N Cleveland Avenue, Medic 1, cross of base out and sail mode, Medic 61, 39N Cleveland Avenue, Medic 1, respond on 9 EMS 1. Respond on 9 EMS 1, Medic 17, 94 Southwest Avenue, Hill Prison, cross of Olive Street and West Broad Street, Medic 17, 94 Southwest Avenue, Hill Prison, respond on 9 EMS 1.

respond on 9 police fire. Medic 12, 45 Golden Avenue, injured from assault. Cross of Harding Drive and West Broad Street. Medic 12, 45 Golden Avenue, injured from assault. Respond on 9 police fire.

respond on 9 ELS 1, Medic 3, Jail, 370 South 1 Street, Medic 1, off of West Fulton Street and off Mound Street, Medic 3, Jail, 370 South 1 Street, Medic 1, respond on 9 ELS. Respond on 9 EMS 1, Engine 26, Fresnel Drive and Dunmere Drive, person down, Engine 26, Fresnel Drive and Dunmere Drive, person down, respond on 9 EMS 1.

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Six blocks up. Oak. Headache 151. 4931 Vinson Drive South. Stroke. Cross Street, Exeter Road, and Colgate Road. Respond on EMS 1. 2237 Court.

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Manic 25, Van Buren Shelter, 595 Van Buren Drive. EMF 1.

Respond at 9 EMS 1, Medic 20, 2595 Sarah Hill Drive, enter in fall, cross of 80 Field Drive and Sunset Park Drive, Medic 20, 2595 Sarah Hill Drive, enter in fall, respond at 9 EMS 1.

83, engine 83, 4622, Cutwater Lane, ill diabetic. Medic 83, engine 83, 4622, Cutwater Lane, ill diabetic, cross street of Boathouse Drive, respond on Northwest EMS 1.

We found on IEMS 1, Medic 15, 359 South Ashburton Road, difficulty breathing, cross of Dale Avenue and Auburn Avenue. Medic 15, 359 South Ashburton Road, difficulty breathing. We found on IEMS 1,

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Incident ball. Cross Street, get in. And Jamie Lynn Street. Sun on Zach EMS Water. 22:46 hours.

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Medic 1, 190 North Monroe Avenue, Ill Prison. Respond on 9-11-1.

Medic 81, Rescue 81, 4268, Packer Drive, difficulty breathing. Medic 81, Rescue 81, 4268, Packer Drive, difficulty breathing, Cross Street of Dexter Avenue, respond on Northwest EMS 1.

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Medic 181, engine 181, 438 Anson Drive, Chet Pave, respond on 9 ELS 1.

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Day 8, 18. 944 East 13th Avenue, abdominal pain. Respond on 9 EMS 1.

SN, 1150 Gilbert Avenue, RRU Transport, cross of North 20th Street and North Ohio Avenue, FedEx 2, EMS 10, 1150 Gilbert Avenue, RRU Transport, respond on 9 EMS 1.

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Medic 51, OSU Police Department, 901 Woody Hayes Drive, conscious overdose, respond on 9 EMS 1.

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Vedic 8/15/1958, Cruzette Drive, OB, Respond on 9 EMS 1.

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We start on 9 CMS 1.

1, Medic 13, 2640 Adams Avenue, Apartment B, Ilverson, off of East Duncan Street and Arcadia Avenue. Medic 13, 2640 Adams Avenue, Apartment B, Ilverson. Respond on 9 ENS 1.

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Penfield Port left, Hemmerich, off up dead end, and Penfield Road east, then at 8:23, before 79 Penfield Port west, Hemmerich, respond on 9 EMS 1.

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Rescue 71, Battalion 72, Ladder 72, Engine 51, 2800, Tremont Road, Upper Arlington Library, Fire Alarm, Cross Street at Dorset Road, respond on Northwest 5 Ground 1.

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Battalion 7. Engine 51. Brought off Dorset Road and Charlie Road. 2800 Tremont Road. Active fire alarm. Battalion 7. Engine 51. 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

151, Battalion 154, EMS 151, Matter 154. 4304, Etna Road, report of a fire, resident. Matter 154, engine 151, engine 21, engine 23, medic 152, medic 151, battalion 151, battalion 154, EMS 151, matter 154. Respond on net IC ward. Operate on net fire ground ward. 23, 37 hours.

0: field. 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His wife was going to be missed in a fire attack. What time was going to have everyone come in? Well, I'm doing units to respond on your part around the line.
1: Everyone, you're on scene. Single story ranch, you have to go ahead and work fire, and 15 will be pulling line to attack. You've got command 2340.

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0: We are on 9 EMS 1, Medic 11, St. George Commons Apartments, 4800 9th Bridge Boulevard, Apartment 131, Personal Assist, Cross of Jason Way Avenue and Communications Parkway, Medic 11, St. George Commons Apartments, 4800 9th Bridge Boulevard, Apartment 131, Personal Assist, respond on 9 EMS 1.
1: Wait a minute. 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She said she made it out.
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Medic 152. EMS 151. 4304 Etna Road. 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EMS 151. 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Operate on net fire ground 1. 00. 19 hours. 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Operate on net fire ground 1. 4304 Etna Road. Medic 151. 4304 Etna Road. 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

respond on 9 EMS 1, Medic 34, 5310 El Medel Avenue, Medic Run, cross of Great Hills Drive and Darlington Road, Medic 34, 5310 El Medel Avenue, Medic Run, respond on 9 EMS 1. One, Medic 3, Wood Frame Suite, 2305 North Wilson Road, Van Payne, cross of Spencer Court and Roberts Road, Medic 3, Wood Frame Suite, 2305 North Wilson Road, Van Payne, refund 9 ES 1.

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1: Yeah, we were there. 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

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Ladder 15. 909 Mayfield Place. 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Carbon oxide alarm, cross of East Livingston Avenue, and dead end. Ladder 15, 909, Mayfield Place, apartment 105. Carbon oxide alarm, respond on 10 Bravo.

respond on 9 EMS 1, Medic 33, Engine 33, 353, Renfine Way, Woman in Labor, Cross of Windswept Way, and Cross Armor 5, Medic 33, Engine 33, 353, Renfine Way, Woman in Labor, respond on 9 EMS 1. Respond on 9 EMS 1, Medic 17, Franklin County Correction Center, 2551 Fisher Road, ill person, cross off ramp from Fisher Road to I-70 eastbound ramp and Patton Road, Medic 17, Franklin County Correction Center, 2551 Fisher Road, ill person, respond on 9 EMS 1. Respond on 9 EMS 1, Medic 16, Engine 16, New Story Group Home, 3141 Medina Avenue, difficulty breathing, cross of East North Broadway and Open Park Avenue, Medic 16, Engine 16, New Story Group Home, 3141 Medina Avenue, difficulty breathing, respond on 9 EMS 1.

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441 Gordon Road, 121 Ilsterton, cross of Postal Runway and Sullivan Avenue, Medic 192, World of West Columbus, 441 Gordon Road, room 121 Ilsterton, we found on 9 EMS 1.

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Medic, on. State House, 1. Capital, Mayor, injured person, cross off dead end, and South 3rd Street. Medic, 1. State House, 1. Capital, Square, injured person, respond on 9 EMS 1.

been all the way around the state house. 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Give me a brother on this, and you have mastered it through.

0: 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Medic 24, 120 North Road, Apartment 240, injured in fall. We found on 9EF1.
1: 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Medic 91, 6470, Post Road, Dublin Retirement Village, ill person, respond on Northwest ENF1.

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1: And Jamie M. Street, respond on next ENS 1, 3:23 hours. Respond on that IC 1, operate on that fireground 1, 4632 East Main Street, water flow alarm, ladder 23, engine 151, Italian 151, 4632, please. Water flow alarm, ladder 23, engine 151, Italian 151. Respond on net IC 1. Operate on net fire ground 1. 324 hours.

Respond on 16 Max Fire Ground 1, Roses, 4632 East Main Street, Township, Girlfriend, Italian 6, Ladder 23, Cross of South Hamilton Road and Big Bear Court, Roses, 4632 East Main Street, Township, Fire Alarm, Italian 6, Ladder 23, Respond on 16 Max Fire Ground 1,

0: Rescue 71, Medic 71, Battalion 72, 1430, West Lane Avenue, Speedway West Lane Avenue, unconscious person. Rescue 71, Medic 71, Battalion 72, 1430, West Lane Avenue, Speedway West Lane Avenue, unconscious person, cross street at North Star Road, respond on Northwest EMS 1.
1: Remarkable, and 151 accountability on the Alpha.

0: Yeah. You can probably contain that. You got to reset or something in here.
1: Mike, can you repeat that again? Hash that with a bar comment.
0: You can contain ISO.
2: East Main Street, Main at Melkirk, Jewish contained, tying up into 151, tying 151. Flooding that's on the scene, I'm responding to 4632 East Main Street, Main at Melkirk, situation contained, tying up into 151, tying 151. All others are in service, not available, tying 0333, tying 151, and 151, head over to Memphis, fast please.
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Cross Street, Dead End, and Jamie Lynn Street. Respond on next EMS 1338 hours.

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Attic 83, 4160, Truman Boulevard, Stone Oak Retirement Resort. Ill person, Cross Street at Truman Court. Respond on Northwest EMS 1.

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Meg 25, 401 North High Street, Meg Run, response 9 EFS 1.

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Apartment 116. Ill person. Medic 162-2200 Lake Lava Drive. Apartment 118. Ill person. Cross Street, Lake Lava Square, and Catford Drive. Respond on 9 EMS 1 407 hours.

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Wade, apartment 5-4, injured in fall, cross of North Hamilton Road, Silver, Maine. Respond on next EMS World, 4:17 hours.

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Next for 2966 Broadfield Court. Injured in fall. Respond on 9 EMS was. Respond on 9 EMS was. 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Difficulty breathing. Respond on 9 EMS 1.

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Cross Street, Shalom Way, and Aden A. Boulevard. Respond on Zaria EMS 1 for 25 hours.

Hilgerson, cross off Mason Avenue and Colburn Avenue, Medic 15, 1635 Fowler Road, Hilgerson, respond on 9 EMS 1. Respond on 9 EMS 1, engine 17, 2133 Whitehead Road, personal office, cross off Midland Avenue and Whitethorn Avenue, engine 17, 2133 Whitehead Road, personal assist, respond on 9 EMS 1.

Vehicle accident. NH2, engine 2, I-71 northbound at Oak Street. I-71 northbound 2, I-670 ramp, and 332 I-71 northbound ramp. Vehicle accident. Respond on 9 extra stations.

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0: That is just taking the patient to OHP.
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Do correct to the southbound 71 your strength.

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Difficulty breathing. 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Difficulty breathing. Cross Street, Taylor Court, Northwest, and Melody Lane, Northwest. Respond on Vec EMS 451 hours.

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NX823-23-3542-Kirkwood Road, Hesthave, respond on 9 EMS 1.

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Avenue, detector beeping. Engine 83, 3254, Scioto Block Avenue, detector beeping. Cross street of Scioto Highland Road, respond on northwest ops.

respond on Battalion 5 IC, operate on Battalion 5 fire ground. Rescue 17, engine 51, medic 51, ENS 15, RF 10, Battalion 5, I-671 found at Grandview Avenue, auto accident, possible entrapment. Rescue 17, engine 51, medic 51, EMS 15, RF 10, Battalion 5, I-670 westbound at Grandview Avenue, auto accident, possible entrapment. Respond on Battalion 5 IC, operate on Battalion 5 fire ground.

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Vehicle accident, high speed and precedent. Rescue 592, Heading 591, Engine 591, Italian 591, Engine 182, Skyway Road 2, U.S. 338 Northwest. Vehicle accident, high speed and precedent. Cross of Skyway Road Northwest. Respond on set EMS 2, 617 Calvert.

respond on 9 EMS 1, Medic 23, 54, 26, Walsh Drive, Caesar, Cross of Devonhurst Drive, and Sunsdale Road, Medic 23, 54, 26, Walshire Drive, Caesar, respond on 9 EMS 1.

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Engine 182. Vehicle accident. Engine 182. Vehicle accident. Liaison on 16 MEC EMS 2.

5729 Stephen Bridge Drive, Ilkerson. Medic 91-5729 Stephen Bridge Drive, Ilkerson, Cross Street of Wilford Lane, respond on Northwest EMS 1.

Python 9 EMS Attic 172 Marathon 6301 South High Street Diabetic Emergency Cross of Roll Road and Jackson Street Manic 172 Marathon 6301 South High Street Diabetic Emergency Refund on 9 EMS 1

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12, 166 West Lakeview Avenue, natural gas leak, engine 19, medic 19, ladder 13, rescue 16, battalion 3, cross off Milton Avenue and North High Street, 166 West Lakeview Avenue, natural gas leak, engine 19, medic 19, ladder 13, rescue 15, battalion 3, respond on battalion 3 IC, operate on battalion 3 fire ground.

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Net 83, Engine 83, 3271, Scioto Run Boulevard, Chest Pain, Cross Street of Dublin Road, respond on Northwest EMS 1.

1, 1, 3, 4, 6, Athalia Drop, difficulty breathing, medic, 1, 6, 1, 1, 3, 4, 6, Athalia Drop, difficulty breathing, Top Street, Coronado Boulevard, South and Dead End, respond on next EMS 1, 6, 29 hours. Medic 152, back pain. Medic 152, back pain. Cross Street, Ross Road, East Main Street, and White Avenue, Ross Road. Respond on next EMS 1, 6, 29 hours.

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This is your 5 engine 19. Just around a little bit, but we don't find anything good.

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1: We got a strong smell of skunk in the road. No, I haven't received. I don't know.

Did you make it? Did you make it? Did you make it? Did you make it? Did you make it? Did you make it? Did you make it? Did you make it? Did you make it? Did you make it? Did you make it? Did you make it? Did you make it? Did you make it? Did you make it? Did you make it? Did you make it? Did you make it? Did you make it? Did you make it? Did you make it? Did you make it? Did you make it? Did you make it? Did you make it? Did you make it? Did you make it? Did you make it? Did you make it? Did you make it? Did you make it? Did you make it? Did you make it? Did you make it? Did you make it? Did you make it? Did you make it? Did you make it? Did you make it? Did you make it? Did you make it? Did you make it? Did you make it? Did you make it? Did you make it? Did you make it? Did you make it? Did you make it? Did you make it? Did you make it? Did you make it? Did you make it? Did you make it? Did you make it? Did you make it? Did you make it? Did you make it? Did you make it? Did you make it? Did you make it? Did you make it? Did you make it? Did you make it?

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Respond on 9 EMS 1. 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Medic 29, 5004 Cherry Bloss Court, Hill Prison, respond on 9 EMS 1.

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I don't get to consider.

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Medic 15. 1530 Wilson Avenue. 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Cross of Allen Avenue and Prudence Avenue. Medic 15. 1530 Wilson Avenue. 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

0: guy. He seemed to know the most information. I don't know if you want to make contact with him. See if he knows where they're smelling the other gas. He just told us near the delivery day.
1: They seem to sense that there's no light at home, and they heard a noise. So, you guys, you know,

0: 3233 Winter Lane Park, Hill Person, Cross of Henley Park, and Dead End. Manage 183-3240 Winter Lane Park, Hill Person. 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
1: Copy. Can you notify them that the employees here stated that their response to make under the police and we're going to take the gas off to the building and see if they can come emergency?
0: 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Edit 817. True 34 Real Avenue. Injured in fall. Cross off Sullivan Avenue and Patriots Street. Edit 817. 274 Brutal Avenue. Injured in fall. Respond on 9 EMS 4. Respond on 9 EMS 1. Medic 3. 1892 South 3rd Street. Caesar. Cross off Haldak Street and Hinkle Avenue. Medic 3. 1892 South 3rd Street. Caesar. Respond on 9 EMS 1.

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then was, it seems like the consistency of it, possibly making the noise and running, is a little different today.

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0: 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Unknown emergency. Medic 151. EMS 151. 4020 East Mount Street. 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Cross Street and Miss Avenue and Revolt Road. 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

north of Reed Avenue and East Innes Avenue, 1843 Parsham Avenue, apartment 15. What is low alarm? 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

17th Street, and South 18th Street, Medic 14, 674 East Luther Street, Jack Payne. Respond on 9 ELS 1.

Ramp from I-7 eastbound to I-71 northbound ramp. Vehicle accident. Respond on 9 extrications.

Oakland Park Avenue, Medic 16, Engine 16, 3149 Medina Avenue, Apartment A, unconscious person. Respond on KEMS 1.

Engine 171, I-270 westbound at Lockburn Road. Vehicle accident. Medic 173, Engine 171, I-270 westbound at Lockburn Road. Vehicle accident. Respond on 9 stations.

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2: Line Road North, room 47A, difficulty breathing, off of Georgeville Road and Crevice Lane, medic 192, engine 192, 4301, Line Road North, room 47A, difficulty breathing, respond on IEMS 1.

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1: 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Cleveland Avenue, wired down, cross of 23rd Avenue and East 27th Avenue, and 18th. 10 Bravo.

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Medic 10, engine 12, 1489, October is court. Apartment 220, difficulty breathing. Respond on 9 EMS 1.

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1: Medic 6. 5408 Pine Bluff Road. 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Cross of Blue Ash Road and Blue Ash Place. Medic 6. 5408 Pine Bluff Road. Cedar. Respond of 9 EMS 1.

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Medic 3, 1320 Parson Avenue, Hill Prison. Respond on 9 EMS 1.

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Respond on 9 EMS 1.

1, Medic 818, McDonald's, 821 East 17th Avenue, Diabetic Emergency, Cross of Clara Street, and Lansdowne, 571 Southbound to 17th Avenue, Camp. Medic 818, McDonald's, 821 East 17th Avenue, Diabetic Emergency, Respond on 9 EMS 1.

0: 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X161 6265 Century City North, Apartment 7, Hilton. Prospect Street City West and Century City East. Respond and get EMS 1, 8:29 hours.
1: Engine 83 4787 Street Mark Glove Drop. M. Mitchell Breathing. 83-4787, Fremont Cloud Drive, Darby Glen Nursing and Rehab, difficulty breathing, cross street of Davidson Road, respond on Northwest EMS 1.

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EMS 84787, Tremont Cloud Drive, Darby Glen Nursing and Rehab, difficulty breathing, cross street of Davidson Road.

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Medic 18, 2340 Airport Drive, Room 427, Dialect Emergency, respond on IEMS 4.

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On my neck EMS purpose, 840 hours.

Arden Avenue, unconscious person. Cross of East Gate Street and East Midar Street. Medic 3, N14, 1261 Arden Avenue, unconscious person. Response 9 EMS 1.

South Highland Avenue and Clarendon Avenue, Medic 17, 2263 Elton Street, Hodges Overdose. Respond 9 ENS 1.

Respond on 9EMS1, Medic 806, 1732, Rocky Pines Loop North. Dirt and fall, off of Rocky Pines Loop West and Tamarack Boulevard. Medic 806, 1732, Rocky Pines Loop North. Dirt and fall, respond on 9EMS1.

We found on 9 after patients. Medic 2, engine 2, 71 northbound on East Town Street. Vehicle accident. Medic 2, engine 2, I-71 northbound at East Town Street. Vehicle accident. Respond on 9 extrication. Respond on 9 extrication. Medic 3, engine 3. From I-70 eastbound to I-71 northbound ramp. Vehicle accident. Medic 3, engine 3. And from I-70 eastbound to I-71 northbound ramp. Vehicle accident. Respond on 9 extrication. Respond on 10 Bravo. Engine 16, 3500 May 1. Wires down. Cross out North Avenue and Berlin Avenue. Engine 16, 3500 May Road. Wires down. Respond on 10 Bravo.

0: 71. We passed it. It looks like you have two runs going to the same location. All companies are responding. We're going to have to take 71 to 71 north. It's right on the curve, heading on 71 north, 71 bound.
1: Victory. I'm not saying that this IOS is going to be 71 northbound, north 70.
0: That's 19-3. That's correct. Just north of 70, but I think the only way you can get to it is from 70 westbound.
1: Copy that.
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0: internet or phone. Not sure which. I'm going to put some caution today, but maybe a call to Spectrum might be worth it. We're going to put some caution tape on to get back in service.
1: Have a cable or internet line down. I'll put caution tape on it. You guys will be back in service after.

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Medic 151, 1019 Bucknell Road, difficulty breathing. Cross Street, Antwerp Road, and Nixon Drive South. Respond on Medic EMS 1, 903 hours.

0: 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Respond on 9 ENS 1.
1: 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Engine 132-2225, North Cassidy Avenue, Cedar. Cross Street, Cassidy Village Trail, and Leon Avenue. 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

0: making a dinner off the rear of the building. Engine 2 is currently up on the first floor, hitting readings as well. We are coming down now. We're down to about 1.5. We have two large windows and some natural engineering. One of my members is coming out to the rescue three to bring in where we're at.
1: Rescue 3, you can go ahead and take your crew on inside and use the ladder 2. 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Epic 2, you might as well pull up along the curb, nobody's stopping anyhow.

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Next 13, Lefty Rookie Number, 4885 Unhandy River Road, Apartment S2I, difficulty to attend. Respond on 9 EMS 1.

0: of attack, one on IT. 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Chief Limo has been notified. They're going to respond immediately.
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Respond on 9ES1, engine 11, 4885, Old Handy River Road, apartment SUI, difficulty breathing, cross of Nesbridge Boulevard and Lakeford Street, engine 11, 4885, Old Handy River Road, apartment SUI, difficulty breathing, respond on 9ES1.

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Manic 161 7560 South Oak Brook Drive, Indian Falls. Cross Street, West Oak Brook Drive and North Oak Brook Drive. 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
1: Roger that. Be there in a second.
2: 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Sir,
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0: 1-3, can we get it?
1: Yeah, medic 132 does not need our assistance. We're going to be in service on the 8th. I got this rate this out. I think that was true clear it out for you.
0: I'm clear now, and we got to be in service on the 8th.

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0: We're in the area, it's not reaching that bus stop. There doesn't appear to be a bus stop in this area. Nobody's making themselves known. Do you guys have any further information? Okay, look around a little bit, then I guess you guys can start. Thanks.
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080, Brandmore Court, report of a natural gas leak. Battalion 72, Rescue 11, Engine 11, Ladder 13. 4180, Brandmore Court, report of a natural gas leak. Respond on Northwest Fire Ground 1.

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0: 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Ladder 72, Rescue 71, 4180.
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2: 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Spawn on Sky EMS 1. EMS 1. Medic 5. All dead senior living. 7258 Broad Street. Ilfiterton. Cross of Richmond Woods. And Annaburn Boulevard. Medic 5. Homestead Senior Living, 7250 East Broad Street, Hill Person, respond IEF 1.

0: Lanning, Rise, G.I. 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
1: Report Road, super auto accident, one of the new testing, pilot is 9 degrees, is on 20 test.

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0: And Whitlow Road, EMS 11. 20, South Richardson Avenue, OB. Respond on 9 EMS 1.

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0: Respond on 9 EMS 1. Medic 823, 1266 Elwood Avenue. Injured in fall. Cross of Colby Avenue and Fulton Avenue. Medic 823, 1266 Elwood Avenue. Injured in fall. Respond on 9 EMS 1.
1: 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Now, EMS 11. 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
1: On EMS 1, Medic 26682, Sunny Valor Circle, injured person, out of Tiger Woods Way and Dead End. 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

0: Yeah, Josh, are you comfortable saying that this is just us or Austin?
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Cross Street, Pinewood Drive, and Beachwood Road. Respond on net EMS 1, 947 hours.

0: 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San Antonio Convention 105 at Prairie Drive. Chest pain. San Antonio 11 engine 111 295 at Prairie Drive from chest pain. The patient does have a chest. To let the road dispatch, your time is 9:49.
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Injured person. Cross off Rock Creek Drive and dead end. 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Respond at 9 EMS 1.

Yeah. And checked out 2825 West Devon Greenville. Just got another call from the alarm company. They say they did a second alarm.

S11, Children's Hospital, 700 Children's Drive, Room 1, Women in Labor, cross off Children's Cross Road and Children's Gateway, EMS 11, Children's Hospital, 700 Children's Drive, Room 1, Women in Labor, respond on 9 EMS 1. Respond on 9 EMS 1. Medic 14, D. Horton, 3623 South High Street. Mental health low risk. Cross up Oakland and Highview Boulevard. Medic 14, D. Horton, 3623 South High Street. Mental health low risk. Respond on 9 EMS 1. Respond on 9 EMS 1. Medic 22, Tim Horton, 3623 South High Street, Middle Health Low Risk, cross off Southland and Highview Boulevard. Medic 22, Tim Horton, 3623 South High Street, Mental Health Low Risk, respond on 9 EMS 1.

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We are at IEF 1. We found on GPS 1, engine 16, 13, 18, Prentice House, port, personal assist, off of Bracken House, port, and dead end, engine 16, 13, 18, Prentice House, port, personal assist. 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
1: Be breathing. Cross off Cardinal Park Drive and went from I-270 outbound to East Broad Street ramp. 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Difficulty breathing. Respond at ANS 1.

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1: Or they said they no longer have any audible visual alarms going off, but their computer system thing is going off, so they've got meat coming out of here to check it out.
0: Messenger C-34, we'll let our call typers know. 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

0: 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We can take that for engine 11 if we're closer.
1: I appreciate it, but we're closer. We'll take it.

respond on 9 EMS 1, medic 3, and in 10, Finland Middle School, 1827 Finland Avenue, chest pain, cross of Marsdale Avenue, and dead end. 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

are at 10 Bravo, Starbucks Finland, 5275 West Point Plaza Drive, Florin Oder, Ladder 26, off of Renner Road and Millard Road, Starbucks Finland.

Respond at 9ELS1, Medic 35, Door 1, Albert Street, Caesar, cross of Broad Street and Broughton Avenue. Medic 35, 201, Albert Street, Caesar. Respond on 9EMS1.

Medic 71, Battalion 72, Ladder 72, 1821, Ashland Avenue, over. Medic 71, Battalion 72, Ladder 72, 1821, Ashland Avenue, overhead, off street of Tremont Road, respond on Northwest EMS 1.

0: 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If you could read the notes on this overdose, at this time we don't have UAPD in route unless you need them. And disregard, they actually are on the way.
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Automobile Arbus, 7C West Ridge Street, Apartment 404, Hill Prison, cross of South Davis Avenue and South Green Street, Medic 812. Hawthorne Village Apartments, 750 West Ridge Street, Apartment 404, Hill Prison. 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

Access 1, May 11th, 54, 57th Drive, B, Intercursion, Cross House, Sawmill Road, and Tower Parkway, Annex 11, 64, 60, Approach 5, Apartment D, Intercursion, Respond on 9 NSO.

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Medic 151, EMS 151, 675, South Ewing Road, unknown emergency, Cross Street, Langley Avenue, and White Pike. Respond and next EMS 1, 10:50 hours.

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0: 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Engine 92, Ladder 91, Battalion 91, 8127, Pomeen Drive, Hicks, Russell, Fire Alarm, Cross Street at Pomeen Court, respond on Northwest 5 Ground 1.
1: At 8192, 720 Wedgwood Drive, Apartment 10, Elberton, cross of Biggs Road and Egan Road. At 192, 720 Wedgwood Drive, Apartment 10, Elberton, respond on 9ESS1.
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0: 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Respond on 9 EMS 1.
1: Yeah, investigating and trying to have command accountability.
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Medic 93, Squad 92, 6259, Causeway Road, Dury Fields, injured person, cross street of Dublin Park Drive, spawned on Northwest EMS 1.

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East Dessler Avenue and South High Street. 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Respond on 9 extrication. Respond on 9 EMS 1. Medic 36. Home place, please vary it. 4038 North Road. Room 458. Injured in fall. Cross of Stelter Road and ramp from I-270 outbound to North Road ramp. Medic 36. Town place, please vary us. 4048 North Road. Room 458. Injured in fall. Respond on 9 EMS 1. What I see offer on Italian 1 fireground. Engine 3, Refuge 3, EMS 11, RF 10, Battalion 1, East Bessler Avenue and South High Street, auto accident, possible entrapment. Engine 3, Refuge 3, EMS 11, RF 10, Battalion 1, East Bessler Avenue and South High Street, auto accident, possible entrapment. Response on Battalion 1 IC, operate on Battalion 1 fireground. Respond on 9 EMS 1, Epic 8, Engine 20, 545, 3rd Avenue, Room 3179, Difficulty Breathing, Cross of Superior Street and Leonard Avenue, Epic 8, Engine 20, 545, Taylor Avenue, Room 3179, Difficulty Breathing, Respond at 9 EMS 1. Respond on 9 EMS 1, Medic 890, Medic 22, Finland Elementary School, 1835 Finland Avenue, Allergic Reaction, Cross of Marsdale Avenue and Dead End, Medic 890, Medic 22, Finland Elementary School, 1835 Finland Avenue, Allergic Reaction, respond on 9 EMS 1.

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1: 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We found our 10 Bravo, Ladder 32, 886 Alphabet. Carbon dioxide alarm, cross off South Ohio Avenue and South Champion Avenue, Ladder 22, 886 Allison Drive. Carbon dioxide alarm, respond our 10 Bravo,

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0: All right, thank you.

Copeland Road, Medic 51, 1051 West 1st Avenue, injured in ball, respond on 9 EMS 1. Respond on 9 EMS 1, Medic 23, 4501 Lakeside South, Apartment C, ill person, cross off Shore Boulevard West and Shore Boulevard East. Medic 23-4501 Lakeside South, Apartment C, ill person. Respond on 9 EMS 1.

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Allergic reaction. Some are 9 EMS 1.

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987 East Dublin Granville Road, Edible Alarm, cross of North Meadows Boulevard, and ran from 3L151 to 571 Southbound Rim, Engine 6, and in Auto Parts, 987 East Dublin Road, Medical Alarm, respond on 9 EMS 1.

9 ES 1, Medic 61, 5675 North Meadow Boulevard, Caesar, cross of Artery Road and Hillary Road, Medic 61, 5675 North Meadow Boulevard, Caesar, return of 9 ES 1.

Respond on 9 EMS 1, Medic 20, Engine 20, 3325 East 7th Avenue, Apartment 5, difficulty breathing, cross of Sterling Lane and East 6th Avenue, Medic 20, Engine 20, 3325 East 7th Avenue, Apartment 5, difficulty breathing, respond on 9 EMS 1.

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Respond on next ES 1. 11:47 hours.

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West Campus Ambulatory Facility, 2121 Penny Road, ill person, cross off Pioneer Road and Woody Hayes Drive, Medic 25, West Campus Ambulatory Facility, 2121 Penny Road, ill person, respond on 9 EMS 1,

0: 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We found on 9NF1.
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Rescue 71, Battalion 72, Ladder 72, 1835, Cambridge Boulevard, fire alarm. Rescue 71, Battalion 72, Ladder 72, 1835, Cambridge Boulevard, fire alarm, cross street of Arlington Avenue, respond on Northwest Fireground 1.

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Medic 101, Rescue 101, Battalion 101, Ladder 101, Engine 92, 12, State Route, 315, South to Interstate 270 East, 315 Southbound to 270 Eastbound, Auto Accident. Medic 101, Rescue 101, Battalion 101, Ladder 101, Engine 92, 12, State Route, 315, South to Interstate 270 East, 315 Southbound to 270 Eastbound, Auto Accident, respond on Northwest EMS 2.

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1: Battalion 101.
0: Yes, sir. I believe I can see it on the ODOT camera. It looks like it's 315 southbound to 270 eastbound, right at the curve, right before you go over top of, over 315.
1: That's pretty easy. Kind of script because there's not to be no
0: injury. There was no injuries at first, and then it sounds like the patient, I believe, just wanted to get evaluated.
1: Message received.
0: No injuries, and then callers for having head pain and wanted to check out.
1: Battalion 101 message received. Ladder 101, you get there, just block the bottom of the ramp.

0: message you left. Okay. Yes, sir. Minute 34, we made contact with the patient. He is refusing all treatments at this time. I think they didn't dispatch PD eventually, but let's go ahead and dispatch the right response unit to this address. We are going to clear. There is no immediate danger for the patient. No, I'm back here for me, too.
1: Copy that.

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1: Medic 101 is on scene. I've got two cars, minor damage. Not sure. Doesn't look like everybody's out. We'll be investigating.
2: 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You've got two cars, minor damage. Everyone does not appear to be out. You'll be out investigating.
0: Caesar, respond on 9 EMS 1.

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0: northwest from Battalion 101. Did you have traffic?
1: I was just letting Ladder know that there's still two Worthington units going to be coming up the ramp shortly.
0: That's interesting.

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Respond on spec EMS 1, 12, 13 hours.

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Respond on 9 EMS 1.

0: 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Is anyone able to clear up getting a fire alarm 649 High Street?
1: That's received. Engine and myself will be responding. 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
0: Hemorrhage, cross of Chippewa Street and Cortana Road, Medic 817, 1600 North Hay Avenue, Hemorrhage, respond at 9 EMS 1.

0: Get in. Medic, field 6, engine 6, 389, hot cliff port, difficult breathing, respond on 9 EMS 1. Respond on 9 EMS 1, medic 17, 2177, westbound street, apartment C, enter in wall, cross of Clarendon Avenue and Whitethorn Avenue. Medic 17, 2177 Westmount Street, Apartment C, Agent involved, respond on 9 EMS 1. Six 49 North High Street, County Fire Alarm, Manor 24, Battalion 7, cross of West New England Avenue and Village Green Drive, Southeast. 69 North High Street, Township Fire Alarm, Ladder 24, Battalion 7. Refer to MDC or radio channel.
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1: Ladder 101, 649, High Street, fire alarm, cross street of West New England Avenue.
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0: Three-story restaurant slash housing complex, nothing showing. Building does not appear to be evacuated. I'm working on a 360. Engine 101 will have interior.
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3: Clear, thank you.
0: Right. 360, I've got nothing showing on all four sides. Battalion 101, I have command on the Alpha side.
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1: Any detectors churches at this point? Any detectors there's not as well as there's some construction.
2: Message received.

15, I-70 westbound at mile marker 101. Vehicle accident. Medic 8-15, engine 15. I-70 westbound at mile marker 101. Vehicle accident. Respond on dying extrication.

0: Injured in fall, cross of Brackenhouse Court and dead end. Medic 34, 1318, Prince's House Court. Injured in fall, respond on 9 EMS 1.
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1: Cross off East Bedlam Granville Road and Webster Canyon Court. Medic 6. Muslims 8 Senior Apartments. 5757 Maple Canyon Avenue. Apartment 128. Ill person. Respond on 9 EMS 1.
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1: Room 218A, ill person, cross of Fallbrook Road and Eindeling Drive, Medic 192, review care and rehabilitation, 2770 Klein Road, Room 218A, ill person, respond on 9 EMS 1. On 9 EMS 1. Engine 22, 342 Petersburg Road, personal assist, cross of Dutt Court and Chambersburg Road. Engine 22, 342 Petersburg Road, personal assist, respond on 9 EMS 1. Respond on 9 EMS 1, Medic 26. 4191 West Broad Street, fracture, cross of Nationwide Boulevard and Georgesville Road, Medic 26, 4191 West Broad Street, fracture, respond on 9 EMS 1. Station, Medic 10, Engine 10, Dollar General. 1410 Harrisburg Pike, vehicle accident, Medic 10, Engine 10, Mark 9 extrication. Medic 182, 535 Paulden Street, abdominal pain, cross of Roar Road and Harbinger Drive. Medic 182, 535 Paulden Street, abdominal pain. Respond on 9 EMS 1, Engine 11, 1320 Old Henderson Road, Apartment 142, ill person, cross of Chesapeake Court and Dewcrest Drive. Engine 11, 1320 Old Henderson Road, Apartment 142, ill person, respond on 9 EMS 1.

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1: Hey, 404, you're in route. Columbus Division 15 is located at 17 westbound, last lane. In the downtown area, where 71 south comes into 70. Took a truck with a truck on our side. We'll advise. Definitely going to need PD because the left, whole left lane is blocked by this.
2: Hey, 4-4, did you

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1: Medic 14, 1390 Marion Road, Apartment A, injured in fall, cross of Marion Square, Road and Fairwood Avenue. Medic 14, 1390 Marion Road, Apartment A, injured in fall, respond at 9 EMS 1. Respond at 9 EMS 1. 18. Cleveland Avenue and East 11th Avenue, injured person, engine 18, Cleveland Avenue and East 11th Avenue, injured person, respond on 9 ELS 1.

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Respond on 9 EMS 1. Medic 3. 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Respond on 9 EMS 1. Respond on 9 EMS 1. Medic 23, Walnut Ridge High School, 4841 East Livingston Avenue, Apartment WAL, allergic reaction, cross of Latimer Drive and Woodcraft Road. Medic 23, Walnut Ridge High School, 4841 East Livingston Avenue, Apartment WAL, allergic reaction, respond on 9 EMS. Respond on 9 EMS 1. Medic 172, 440 Toyota Villa, Maine. 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Injured person. Respond on 9 EMS 1.

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Respond on next EMS 1, 1242 hours.

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Vehicle accident. Medic 183. Engine 133. Winchester Pike and Ebright Road. Vehicle accident. Respond on 9 extrication. Respond on 9 EMS 1. Ladder 22. Medic 4. 4089 Swallowfield Street. Ill person. Cross of Ovette Road and Medford Avenue. Ladder 42. Medic 4. 4089 Swallowfield Street. Ill person. Respond on 9 EMS 1. Nine EMS 1, Medic 32, Engine 32, 6646, Beaver, Live, Chest Pain, Cross of Stratford Lake Boulevard, Medic 32, Engine 32, 6646, Beaver, Drive, Chest Pain, Response on 9 EMS 1. Respond on 10 Alpha, Geo Tower, 2100 Advanced Avenue, Fire Alarm 8, Engine 14, Ladder 15, Cross of Dead End, and Universal Road, Geo Tower, 2100 Advanced Avenue, Fire Alarm 8, Engine 14, Ladder 15, respond on 10 Alpha. Respond on 9 EMS 1, Medic 18, Engine 18, South Mifflin STEM Academy, 2355 Middlehurst Drive, Apartment SOU, Unconscious Person, Cross of Lancashire Road and Dead End, Medic 18, Engine 18, South Mifflin STEM Academy, 2355 Middlehurst Drive, Apartment SOU, Unconscious Person. Respond on 9 EMS 1.

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Respond on 9 EMS 1.

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1: Copy that. You're going to have to give me a location where you're at.
0: 670 westbound, right before the 315 and Goodell exit.

Engine 9. I hit 70 westbound at C Route 315. Vehicle upset. Respond on 9 extrication.

Nissan IF1, Medic 2, Engine 3, Stroke 1, 28 East Morrill Avenue, possible CVA, cross of South Pearl Street and South 3rd Street, Medic 2, Engine 3, Stroke 1, 28 East Morrill Avenue, possible CVA, Refund on 9 EMS 1.

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Respond 9 X-Kington, Medic 25, Engine 13, State Route 315 northbound at mile marker 6, vehicle accident. Medic 25, engine 13, State Route 315 northbound at mile marker 6, vehicle accident. Respond on 9 expectations.

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Nissan R9 EMS 1, Medic 1, Engine 2, East Town Street and South Washington Avenue, unconscious person. Medic 1, Engine 2, East Town Street and South Washington Avenue, unconscious person. Nissan R9 EMS 1.

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Respond on 9 EMS 1.

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45 Cleveland Avenue, injured in fall, cross of East Cook Road and Peg Road, medic 61, 3745 Cleveland Avenue, injured in fall, respond on 9 EMS 1. Respond on 9 EMS 1, medic 823, engine 5. 5969 East Broad Street, Suite 407, unconscious person, cross of ramp from I-70 northbound to East Broad Street eastbound ramp and Mount Carmel Service Road, medic 823, engine 5, 5969 East Broad Street, Suite 407, unconscious person, respond on 9 EMS 1. Respond on 9 EMS 1, medic 4, 1325 Randon Drive, mental health low risk, cross of Cessna Drive and Arshaw Drive, medic 4, 1325 Randon Drive, mental health low risk, respond on 9 EMS 1. Respond on 9 EMS 1. Medic 33, IKEA, 1900 IKEA Way, ill person, cross of Galaxy Way and Worthington Road, medic 33, IKEA, 1900 IKEA Way, ill person, IKEA S1.

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1: 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And you can cancel too.
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3: Farm 8, engine 61, ladder 34, recon on 10 Alpha. Recon on 9 EMS 1. Medic 5, 5969 East Cross Street, Suite 407, 900 persons, cross off Lake Frost, 670 northbound to East Cross Street, eastbound, Grand and Mount Carmel Service Road. Medic 5, 5969 East Cross Street, Suite 407, unconscious person, respond on 9 EMF 1. Respond on 9 EMS 1. Medic 31, 3779 Collins Mud. Home person. Cross of Faraday Boulevard and Marnell Drive. Medic 31, 3779 Collins Drive. Hill person. Respond on 9 EMS 1. Respond on 9 EMS 1. Medic 173, 1325, Andon Drive. Mental health low risk. Cross of Cephas Drive and Arshaw Drive. Medic 173, 1325, Randon Drive. Mental health low risk. Respond on 9 EMS 1.

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Respond on 9 EMS.

0: 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Medic 131, 540, Officer Smith, ill person. Call Street, Dead End, and Morrison Road. Respond from West Eastern Fork, 13 hours.
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1374 Rock Avenue, Hillhurst, Met 142-1374 Rock Avenue, Hillhurst, Cross Street, Montana Avenue, and Freedia Street. Respond on Met EMS 1, 1324 hours.

from the Tier 3 and Tier 4 Battalion, North Meadows, and Lining for Fort Road on opposite.

Francisco for him, Titan. North Meadows, Illinois, Grand Peru, with PD responding. An auto accident. Your timeout is 1326. 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

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It's kind of should be on London Bridgeport Road. 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

respond on 9 extrication. Rescue 4. State Route 104 eastbound at US 33. Vehicle accident. Rescue 4. State Route 104 eastbound at US 33. Vehicle accident. Respond on 9 extrication.

Medic 101, Rescue 101, Battalion 101, Ladder 101, Engine 6, 26, Interstate 270 West, Auto Accident. Medic 101, Rescue 101, Battalion 101, Ladder 101, Engine 6, 26, Interstate 270 West, Auto Accident, Cross Street Light, respond on Northwest EMS 2.

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Allergic reaction. Respond on 9 EMS 1.

0: 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Respond on 9 EMS 1. Medic 823, Walnut Ridge High School, 4841 East Middleton Avenue. Ill person, cross of Latimer Drive and Woodcraft Road. Medic 823, Walnut Ridge High School, 4841 East Middleton Avenue. Ill person, respond on 9 EMS 1. Respond on 9 EMS 1. Engine 33, 1441 Park Lot Drive. Unconscious person, cross of Wellington Arena Road and Air Creek Drive. Engine 33, 1441 Park Lot Drive. Unconscious person, respond on 9 EMS 1. Respond on 9 extrication. 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Vehicle accident. Respond on 9 extrication.
1: Turn into 101, 10-101 on the way. I just be advised, PD is on scene of a separate accident. 270 eastbound, about the 24.
2: We're almost up to that.
1: 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They just put out another run in Columbus on an auto accident. 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

0: 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Rescue 1126, Interstate 270 West, auto accident, cross street on.
1: We're clearing from the west side. 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
1: That's interesting. You go keep an eye out for it.
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1: Nothing showing you're investigating. West from Battalion 101. Be on scene. I've got two vehicles. Franklin County SO is on the scene, moving everybody off to the right side. Engine 111, you can cancel. Ladder 101, take the berm and two lanes.
2: 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You got 11 service. You got two vehicles. Franklin County's on scene. Ladder 101, take the berm and two lanes. And Franklin County did just call us. It says a non-injury.
1: 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Engine and ladder, you're in service.

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1: 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Revenue 4, Williams Road and Spangler Road. 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Revenue 4, Williams Road and Spangler Road. Vehicle accident. Responder 9 extrication.

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2: Front of South 5th Street and South Grand Avenue. Medic 2, Engine 2, Greyhound, 306 Eastbound Street. Unconscious person. Respond on 9 EMS 1.

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Medic 113, injured 111-433 North Cleveland Avenue, Nationwide Children's, Vista Home, Suite C, on floor 2, 4 months old, with low of 2. Head off 13486.

0: 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So I can't see if they have a car assigned to them.
1: Okay, sorry. 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
0: That was the one who called us.
1: Okay.

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1: Attempt threat. Battalion 591-952 McMahon Street. Attempt threat. Cross Street, Washington Street, and the Long Street. Respond on MAC ELS 1. 1350 hours.

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Vehicle accident, high speed entrapment. Rescue 134, Sunbury Road. Vehicle accident, high speed entrapment. Cross of North Cassidy Avenue. 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

0: 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Medic 82, Engine 82, Rescue 81, Battalion 80, Amity Road, and Roberts Road, auto accident, respond on Northwest ENS 2.
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0: But on this, but they're, you know, they're blocked by a train on Amity Road. Sounds like one party of this might be intoxicated. They don't see any need to stage unless you do. Looks like it should be at least one driver injured from the accident that was checked out.
1: All right, message received. We'll continue, and thank you.

0: 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Engine 92, Engine 322, Ladder 91, Battalion 91, 7211, Sawmill Road, Ohio, Foot and Wound Center, Fire Alarm, Cross Street of Billingsley Road, respond on Northwest Fire Ground 1.
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0: 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One, medic 18, 1848 East North Broadway, ill person, cross of Cleveland Avenue and Cleveland Place. Medic 18, 1848 East North Broadway, ill person, respond on 9 ENS 1.
1: Engine 95, Rescue 91, Ladder 91, Battalion 91, 17, North High Street, Landlord Utility Room, Fire Alarm. Engine 95, Rescue 91, Ladder 91, Battalion 91, 17, North High Street, Landlord Utility Room, Fire Alarm, Cross Street of East Route.
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0: Myrtle Avenue, injured in fall, cross of Dresden Street and Freeman Street. Medic 13, 1448 Myrtle Avenue, injured in fall, respond on 9 EMS 1.
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0: story. Multi-use commercial, nothing showing. Not evacuated. Battalion 91 left command accountability on the Charlie side.
1: Going on scene, two-story, large multi-use commercial facility, nothing showing. Not evacuated, Battalion 91 has command accountability on the Charlie side.

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1: 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Ill person. Headache. 133-5435 North Road. Apartment 297. Ill person. Cross Street, Reserve Crossing Boulevard, and Albany State. Busan and Met EMS 1. 14, 13 hours.

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Next 192, 4150 West Broad Street, unconscious overdose, off of Nationwide Boulevard and Philippi Road. Engine 192, Medic 192, 4150 West Broad Street, unconscious overdose, respond on 9 EMS 1.

of Suffer, Oak, and Ram from Sawmill Road northbound to I-70 south. Medic 27, 67, 86, Sawmill Road. Allergic reaction. Respond on 9 EMS 1.

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1: 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The lady out here, I believe she left her phone on the medic on the stand once she walked up the stairs.

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2: 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Not on scene yet. Have it on the ODOT camera. Looks like you got cars on the far right shoulder. You got some on the left shoulder facing the wrong direction. Looks like maybe one in the fast lane.

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0: Northwest, range 95. I was on scene, three, possibly four cars involved, minor to moderate damage. Both the
1: 23, ladder 5, medic 32, rescue 4, battalion 6, battalion 4, battalion 181, cross of dead end, and Rockland 5, 3292, road court, report of a fire, engine 32, engine 183, engine 162, ladder 23, ladder 5, medic 32, rescue 4, battalion 6, Battalion 4, Battalion 181. 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Engine 162, Battalion 161. 3292, Wake Up Court. 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

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This is a caller's address. On a smoke alarm going off, caller believes it's somewhere near building number 7. And then 204-3480, Gateway Lakes Drive in this area. On a smoke alarm going off, your timeout's 1498. Please get a Southwest EMS.

the latter 28. We're taking a look around here. We just found the pail. And it says that there's a water from the alarm going off. I'm not hearing anything. We're walking the building. We're trying to get it reset here.

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I have this overdose from out at Hill Road and Yard Street. 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Unconscious overdose. Respond on 9 EMS 1. Respond on 9 EMS 1. 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

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Respond on 10 Bravo, ladder 24-6407, Subway Drive, fire service run, cross of Meander Drive and Old Shea Court, ladder 24-5407, Skyway Drive, fire service run, respond on 10 Bravo.

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the sun on 10 Alpha, 1100 East Broad Street, fire alarm A, engine 8, ladder 8, off of North 22nd Street and South Ohio Avenue, 700 East Broad Street, fire alarm A, engine 8, ladder 8, respond on 10 Alpha,

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0: 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Day 26, take one, a doctor just had an accident. Were they what driver were they, do you know?
1: Medic, age 17, 2133, Whitehead Road, injured in fall. 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Respond on 9 EMS 1. 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Medic, 17. 17, 618 South Wheatland Avenue, Chest Bay, respond on 9 EMS 1.

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Respond on 10 Bravo.

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cross of Cobras Road and Canard Road, Medic 21, 3434 East Eddington Avenue, Apartment CML, Ilkson, respond at 9 EMS 1.

Medic 14, 1379 Marion Drive North, Apartment B, injured person, north of Marion Road and Fairwood Avenue. Medic 14, 1379 Marion Drive North, Apartment B, injured person, respond on 9 EMS 1.

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Medic 29, 5749, Ridley Place, Hillperson. 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

response at 9 EMS 1, engine 14, 1765, Brook Street, driven down, off of Stanford Place and Eastwood Hill Avenue, engine 14, 1765, Brook Street, driven down, respond at 9 EMS 1.

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0: Messages lane, respond on Northwest EMS 1. Engine 82, Medic 84, Rescue 81, Battalion 80, Haven Run Road, and Scioto Darby Creek Road, auto accident. Engine 82, Medic 84, Rescue 81, Battalion 80, Haven Run Road, and Scioto Darby Creek Road, auto accident, respond on Northwest EMS 2.

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0: 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Medic 82. 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West received.
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2: Brooke?
0: Routines run on a person down. 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They're busy working or some errands.
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1: Sorry about that. I'll keep an eye on it.

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0: 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Italian 6. Engine 21. Ladder 23. Cross of South Hamilton Road and Big Bear Court. Roses. 4632 East Main Street. Township fire alarm. Battalion 6. Engine 21. Ladder 23. Respond on 16 MEC IC1.
1: East Main Street. 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Engine 151. 4632 East Main Street. 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

0: 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Everyone occurs out of the investigating 59.
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1: Sir, do we need to find another truck on that lot out, or are you going to take care of that when you're done?
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0: 36, engine 29, ramp from A Route 161 eastbound to I-270 southbound east side ramp. Vehicle accident. Headache 36, engine 29. Ramp from State Route 161 eastbound to I-270 southbound east side ramp. Vehicle accident. Respond on non-extrication.
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0: 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I don't know, we got somebody walking with us. Might be them.
1: Cross off Lowell Drive and north ramp from Wilson Road to I-70 eastbound ramp. Medic 192, Econo Lodge, 920 North Wilson Road, room 411. Ill person. Respond on 9 EMS 1.

0: we found on 9EMF was Medic 1AC, K2N South Avenue, G.I. Bleeker, Cross of Solomon Avenue, and Harriet Street. Medic 183, 52N South Avenue, G.I. Bleeker, we found on 9EMF 1. Respond 9ELS 1, Medic 122-4303, South Spring Lane, Hill Person, South Prince Creek Drive, and Paper Street Lane, Medic 122-4303, South Spring Lane, Hill Person, respond on 9MS 1.
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1: This is the time when I won. Keep me on the car. We'll go over to 10 Alpha. Go to 10 Alpha.
2: Yeah, we get a semi-truck off the road. We're going to have one lane block for some different periods of southbound. We're going to need CPD for center control. It's going to be kind of a mess. We're going to need a wrecker to get out, but it is a non-injury accident.
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2: 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Elevation about 1229, Venetian Way, Cantal Alarm, engine 133, continuing for the report on the dispatch. 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

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Engine 95, Rescue 91, Ladder 91, Battalion 91, 5151, Laser Parkway, Epic Global, Fire Alarm, Cross Street of Nationwide Park Center, Service Circle, respond on Northwest 5 Ground 1.

X32, engine 32, 6619, Oakland Commons Way, difficulty breathing, cross off Harvey Sioux Lane and Oakland Boulevard. Medic 32, engine 32, 6619, Oakland Commons Way, difficulty breathing, respond on 9 EMS 1.

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1: 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We on the west side, B section, there's a Knox box. 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
1: Of Cleveland Avenue and Dresden Street. Medic 818, 1454 Cordell Avenue, injured from assault. Respond on non-police fire. Respond on 9 EMS 1, Medic 817, Rescue 3, 28 East Morrill Avenue, unconscious person. Cross of South Pearl Street and South 3rd Street. Medic 817, Rescue 3, 28 East Morrill Avenue, unconscious person. Respond on 9 EMS 1.

0: 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Respond on 9 EMS 1, Rescue 3, EMS 11, 28 East Morrill Avenue, Conscious Person, cross of South Pearl Street and South 3rd Street, Rescue 3, EMS 11, 28 East Morrill Avenue, Unconscious Person, respond on 9 EMS 1.
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0: Before South Souter Avenue, room 314, injured in fall, respond on 9 EMS 1. Respond on 9 EMS 1, Rescue 3, 28 East Morrill Avenue, unconscious person, cross of South Pearl Street and South 3rd Street, Rescue 3, 28 East Morrill Avenue, unconscious person, respond on 9 EMS 1.

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Engine 21. 1659 Millwood Road. 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Engine 21. 1659 Millwood Road. 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

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Difficulty breathing. Medic 161-1433 Jackson Avenue. Difficulty breathing. Cross Street, Broad Alley, and Broadman Drive. Respond on next EMS 1. 1600 hours.

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Respond on 9 EMS 1.

0: 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Respond on 9EMS1.
1: Medic 72-2125, Mackenzie Drive, Sturt's Residence, ill person. Medic 72-2125, Mackenzie Drive, Sturt's Residence, ill person, cross street of Durgu Road, respond on Northwest EMS 1.
0: Drive, Medic 32, Station 32, 36, 75, Ender Road, Medic 1.

respond on 9 EMS 1, Medic 18, 1121 East 12th Avenue, allergic reaction, cross of Isabel Avenue and Gerald Avenue, Medic 18. 1121 East 12th Avenue, allergic reaction, respond on 9 EMS 1.

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Medic 35, 293 Piney Creek Drive. Ill person. Respond on 9 EMS 1.

1624 North Parkway, ill person. Cross of ramp from Fuller's Parkway, I-71 northbound, ramp and Orion Lake. Medic 111, Fluvy Gig, 1924 Polaris Parkway, ill person. Respond on 9 EMS 1.

Respond on 9 EMF 1, Medic 812, 1638 Frank Road, abdominal pain, cross of Gantz Road and Eastfield Drive. Medic 812, 1638 Frank Road, abdominal pain. Respond on 9 EMF 1.

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Medic 101, 8909, South Old State Road, Mutual Aid EMS, Cross Street of Candlelight Lane.

AM, 845 North Wilson Road, Ilberville, Rock of Lindendale, Bronx, and Farrell Place. Medic 26, Greyhound, 845 North Wilson Road, Ilberville. Respond on 9 EMS 1.

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1: Respond on EMS 1, Medic 806, 1266 Blueberry Drive, Injured in Fall, Cross of Blueberry Court and Culver Drive, Medic 806, 1266 Blueberry Drive, Injured in Fall, respond on 9 EMS 1. Respond on 9 EMS 1, Medic 7. Thompson Rec, 1159 Emerson Avenue, Cedar, cross up West Greenwood Avenue and West Fifth Avenue, Medic 7, Thompson Rec, 1189 Emerson Avenue, Cedar, respond on 9 EMS 1.

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1: 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Cross up East 76th Avenue and Duxbury Avenue. 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Difficulty breathing. Respond on 9 EMS 1. Medic 3, 2686 Tarifa Drive. 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Respond on 9 EMS 1.
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From 11, going back out, 1924, first turn play, smooth king on an L person. 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

0: and South Cottingham Road, Medic 15, 2377 East Livingston Avenue, Hemorrhage, respond at 9 EMS 1.
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State Mission Men. 599 East 8th Avenue. 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State Mission Men. 599 East 8th Avenue. 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
0: Avenue, ill person, cross of Bancroft Street and Joyce Avenue, Medic 16, 1620 Epsary Avenue, ill person, respond on IEMS 1. Respond on 9 EMS 1, engine 29, 6260 Rarefire Avenue, personal assist, cross of Red Royal Avenue and Lavender Ridge Drive, engine 29, 6260 Rarefire Avenue, personal assist, respond on 9 EMS 1. Respond on 9 EMS 1. Medic 21, 1094, South Eastern Road. And Aster Avenue. Medic 21, 1094, South Hampton Road. Injured person. Respond on 9 EMS 1.

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Yellow Pine Avenue and Pine Hall Avenue, Medic 6, 5267 Manwood Street. Injured person, respond on 9 EMS 1.

Mike 18, 18, 1630 Cleveland Avenue, Medicine, block of East 15th Avenue and East 16th Avenue. Barracks 18, Station 18, 1630 Cleveland Avenue, Medicine. Respond on 9 EMS 1. Medic 192, Engine 192, Big Run Health Facility, 4310 Climb Road, Suite B, difficulty breathing, cross of Tortoiseville Road and Big Run Park Access Road. Medic 192, Engine 192, Big Run Health Facility, 4310 Climb Road, Suite B, difficulty breathing, respond on 9 EMS 1. Respond on 9 EMS 1, Medic 27, 1723 High Tower Drive, ill person, cross of Aquaford Place and Seasons Drive. Medic 27, 1723 High Tower Drive, ill person, respond on 9 EMS 1.

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Fire alarm A. Engine 9. Matter 1. 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

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Annex 17, 3691 Eaton Road, injured from assault. Cross of Bolton Court and Redwood Drive. Medic 17, 3691 Eaton Road, injured from assault. Respond on 9 police fire. Respond on 10 Alpha, 1396 East High Street. Elevator emergency. Engine 7, Rear 13, Rescue 3, RS 10, Cross of East Avenue and McMillan Avenue, 1396 North High Street. Elevator emergency. Engine 7, Ladder 13, Rescue 3, RS 10. Respond on 10 Alpha,

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cross of Nelsby Road and Wixby Woods Court, engine 23, ladder 23, rescue 4, EMS 16, medic 823, SO2, Battalion 6, 5535, Hibernia 5, apartment A, carbon monoxide poisoning, respond on Battalion 6 IC, operate on Battalion 6 fire ground,

0: 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Injured in fall, respond on 9 EMS 1.
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1: 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Can you get us the name for manpower, please?

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1: 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We're going to do some investigation on third floor.
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Report of a fire resident. 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And then 161. 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Battalion 591. Battalion 161. 1009 Raise 5. 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SU-592, engine 591, engine 161, medic 592, medic 593, medic 591, battalion 591, battalion 161, cross street, DeLong Street, and Ellen Street. Respond on MET IC-1. Operate on MET Fire Ground 1. 1700 hours.

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Report of a fire, resident. Engine 162, 1009, lay drop. Report of a fire, resident. Engine 162, Top Street, DeLong Street, and Ellis Street. Respond on net IC 1. Operate on net higher ground 1. 1702 hours.

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General alarm timeout 1705, respond on South Coast Fire.

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Vehicle accident. 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Diary Road. Respond on left EMS bus. 17:05 hours.

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1: 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Okay. Mm-hmm.

0: 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Raheem. And that's very well off work on Commissioner Farm to let CPD know.
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2: Engine 1, Park Street at 9670, west of Dale Street and West Poplar Avenue, regional accident. Medic 25, Engine 1, Park Street at 9670, west of Dale Street and West Poplar Avenue, vehicle accident. Respond on 9 extrications.

119 police fire. Respond on 9 EMS 1, Medic 35, Meyer, 8000 East Broad Street, Cedar, cross of North Widener Road and Meyer Drive. Medic 35, Meyer, 8000 East Broad Street, Cedar, respond on 9 EMS 1. Respond on 9 extrication. Rescue 3, EMS 10, RS 10, Battalion 3, Park Street at I-670, West Bodega Street, and West Poplar Avenue, auto accident, possible entrapment. Rescue 3, EMS 10, RS 10, Battalion 3, Park Street at I-670, West Bodega Street, and West Poplar Avenue, auto accident, possible entrapment. Respond on 9 extrication. Respond on 9 ELS 1, Medic 8, Mount Vernon Plaza Apartment, M35 Atchison Street, Apartment 101, ill person, cross of Capitol View Drive and Bolivar Street, Medic 8, Mount Vernon Plaza Apartment, 1035 Atchison Street, Apartment 101, ill person, respond on 9 ELS 1.

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Cross off South Warren Avenue and Bronwyn Avenue. 2769 St. Joseph Avenue. Fire alarm A. Engine 12, ladder 12. Respond on 9EMS1.

0: run. I'm sure you read the comment, correct?
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0: 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This medic 182, battalion 181 with you.
1: 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Battalion 181 is not here yet.
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0: 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Vehicle accident. Cough Street, Head End, and Eichhorn Street, Eiley Road. Respond on Smack EMS 1. 17, 18 hours.
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0: You're clear. Thank you very much. Hallmark, the 911. Are they on EMS 1?
1: That's from it.
0: You're clear. Thank you.
2: 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Cross Street, Dead End, and Icorn Street, Daly Road. Respond on next EMS 1. 17, 19 hours.

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Cardiac arrest. Respond on 9 EMS 1. EMS 1, Medic 818, Engine 18, EMS 13, Cleveland Avenue and East 13th Avenue, pedestrian struck. Medic 818, Engine 18, EMS 13, Cleveland Avenue and East 13th Avenue, pedestrian struck. Respond on 9 EMS 1.

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Possible CVA. Respond on 9 EMS 1. Respond on 9 Police Fire. Medic 10. 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Injured from assault. Cross of South Mill Street and South May Avenue. Medic 10. Franklin Station Apartments. 524 West Broad Street. Injured from assault. Respond on 9 Police Fire.

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Medic 84, Quint 84, 3958, Mountview Road, Horizons Apartment, difficulty breathing. Medic 84, Quint 84, 3958, Mountview Road, Horizons Apartment, difficulty breathing, cross street of Scioto Darby Road, respond on Northwest EMS 1.

0: one bit. Children 7th grade North Spring Road, Ian Berry, a diabetic. He should be in the dining room. This one was for this time, 7638.
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Alpha 145 East Wind Street. Elevator emergency. Engine 2. Ladder 2. Lift 2 3. RS 10. Cross of South 4th Street and South Lavelle Street. 145 East Ridge Street. Elevator emergency. Engine 2. Ladder 2. 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RS 10. 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

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Carbon monoxide alarm. Respond on 10 Bravo.

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I-12 North Leonard Avenue, Hampshire Fire Alarm, Letter 26, Battalion 5, Respond on 18 Southwest Fairground 1.

Attic 151-4173, Virginia Purple East, Caesar. Attic 151-4173, Virginia Purple East, Caesar. Cross Street, Euro Avenue, and Beechwood Road, Virginia Purple West. Respond on next EMS 1, 18-15 hours.

0: 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It looks like that Columbia Gas Tech here as well.
1: Engine 20 on the Columbia Gas.
0: Yeah, since I've come in more long traffic on Avalon from the east. I have 20 has it from the west.

0: songs from the band. Maybe it's a working Gatsby business. Because if you shut down the gas, you still get the high level from inside the motor pickup truck's house. Which is one he has a hydrant. That's
1: probably it. Yeah, just plenty of working incident.
0: Yeah, this one is going to be great if we'll line it.
1: Larry's on the scene from the wood.
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Working natural gas leak. Engine 8. Engine 15. Matter 15. FO2. Course of Ross Avenue and Melbourne Avenue. 2102 Avalon Lake. Working natural gas. Engine 8. Engine 15. Matter 15. FO2. 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

0: 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Flattery is going to work on giving the Bravo exposure clear. And we're talking about Columbia Gas. 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
3: I'm going northbound up the Bay Road over past 188 on Dispatch. On the White Road overpass for a vehicle in the ditch. Time 202, engine 203, MAC 202, medic 204, medic 231. Your timeout is 1823. Respond.
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4: 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Vehicle accident. 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

0: Jackson.
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1: Copy, pending north of White Road, one car under the barrier. We'll be investigating at 1826.

Engine 181. Olivier Lane and Blake Cell 9. Vehicle accident. Medic 181. Engine 181. 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

0: Medic 63, ELS 15, 61, 51, Zachary Woods Lane, RRU Transport, cross of Backview Place and Woods Path Lane. Medic 23, EMS 16, 61, 51, Zachary Woods Lane, RRU Transport, respond on 9 EMS 1.
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1: That's correct.
0: Okay, can I be rescued? You copy that?
2: We did.

0: 34 is on the same floor story apartment building. Nothing showing. We've got strobes showing. Not evacuated. We're investigating. Chief of man.
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25, engine 7, ladder 13, ladder 1, medic 19, rescue 11, battalion 7, battalion 1, cross of Riverview Drive and Happy Community Way, Canterbury Apartments, 3440 Olentangy River Road, apartment 12F, natural gas leak, engine 19, engine 13, engine 25, engine 7, ladder 13, ladder 1, medic 19, rescue 11, battalion 7, battalion 1, respond on battalion 7 IC, operate on battalion 7 fire ground. 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Respond on 9 EMS 1. Medic 817, 785 Clarendon Avenue, apartment A, abdominal pain, cross of Whitehead Road and West Mountain Street. Medic 817, 785 Clarendon Avenue, apartment A, abdominal pain, respond on 9 ELS 1.

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0: were found in US 33 on the southeast side, I-270 northbound, and crossed over I-270. Vehicle accident. Recon on 9 extrication.
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3: 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Okay, we'll check that next. 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

0: 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What do you guys got?
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1: 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Respond on Battalion 3 OC, operate on Battalion 3 fire ground.

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0: coverage letter again. We can take that if you just go pretty close quarters. Fire Timmy just pulled out. We're taking some of fire from Niner One. He's the Niner One on Timberman Building Campfire Camp.
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476 Landauer Avenue. Difficulty breathing. Off of Eicher Street and Rovart Road. ENS 11. 476 Glendower Avenue. Difficulty breathing. Response on 9 EMS 1.

Stefan on 9 EMS 1, Medic 4, 3245, Sundale Road, Medic Run, off of the Tara Road and Sundale Place South, Medic 4. 3245 Sundale Road, Medic Run, respond on 9 EMS 1.

Bomb on 9 extrication. Medic 20. Engine 20. I-270 southbound at East Broad Street. Vehicle accident. Medic 20. Engine 20. I-270 southbound at East Broad Street. Vehicle accident. Respond on 9 extrication. Respond on 9 extrication. Medic 28. Engine 28. I-270 southbound at mile marker 32. Vehicle accident. Medic 28. Engine 28. I-270 southbound at mile marker 32. Vehicle accident. Respond on 9 extrication.

We start on 9 EMS 1, Max 8, Engine 21, 285, North Schools Road, Apartment 5, difficulty breathing, cross of Maryland Avenue and Rural Avenue, Medic 8, Engine 21, 285, North Schools Road, Apartment 5, difficulty breathing, respond on 9 EMS 1. Respond on 9 ELS 1, Medic 172, Eldorado Theoda Downs, 6000 South High Street, Ill Person, cross of London Railport Road and Rathmel Road, Medic 172, Eldorado Theoda Downs, 6000 South High Street, Ill Person, respond on 9 EMS 1. Respond on 10 Alpha, 164 North 18th Street, Fire Alarm A, Engine 8, Ladder 2, cross of East Long Street and East Spring Street, 164 North 18th Street, Fire Alarm A, Engine 8, Ladder 2, respond on 10 Alpha,

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Tom Antenna Alpha, 164 North 18th Street, Fire Alarm A, Ladder 8, Cross of East Long Street and East Spring Street, 164 North 18th Street, Fire Alarm A, Ladder 8, Tom Antenna Alpha.

Medic 1455 Marilla Road, Medic 1, off of South High Street and South 6th Street. Medic 1455 Marilla Road, Medic 1, respond on 9 EMS 1.

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Heat or cold emergency, cross of Obet Road and Great Southern Service Road. Medic 3, Speedway, 3860 South High Street. Heat or cold emergency, respond on 9 EMS 1.

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0: 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If you guys want to check the exit, so far we don't see anything.
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Engine 32, EMS 16, 65, 86, Centennial Drive, possible DOA, respond on 9 extrications.

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2: 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We got two cars. Over on the shoulder, CPD is on scene. We'll be investigating.

on at 9EMS1, Medic 173, 3904, Hillsdown Road, Ilperson, Prosper Drive, and William Road, Medic 173, 3904, Hillsdown Road, Ilperson. Respond on 9EMS1. Respond on 10 Alpha, 1950 College Road, Fire Alarm A, N7, Ladder 13, off of West 17th Avenue and West 18th Avenue, 1950 College Road, Fire Alarm A, Engine 7, Ladder 13. Respond on 10 Alpha. Respond on 9EMS1. Medic 4, 457 Malone Avenue, Ilperson, cross of Leisure Street and Roefort Road. Medic 4, 457 Malone Avenue, Ilperson. 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Respond on 9EMS1. 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Medic S1, Crown Park, 854 Alton Avenue, Fracture, cross of East 7.

0: 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Exit 21, Crum Park, 854 Alton Avenue. Fracture, respond on 9 EMS 1. Respond on 9 EMS 1. Medic 7, Engine 18, 1438 North 5th Street. Unconscious person. Cross of East 8th Avenue and East 9th Avenue. Medic 7, Engine 18, 1438 North 5th Street. Unconscious person. Respond on 9 EMS 1. Respond on 9 EMS 1. Medic 823, 2468 Hudson Bay Way. Injured person. Cross of River Creek Bay Way and Canal Bay Way. Medic 823, 2468 Hudson Bay Way. Injured person. Respond on 9 EMS 1.
1: 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Cross Street of Emerald Parkway, respond on Northwest Fire Grounds 1.

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1: And Duffy Road, headache 13, engine 13, 1062 East Hudson Street, chest pain, respond on 9 EMS 1.

0: we do have strobes activated. It's not being evacuated. Engine 92 will be out investigating. We'll have command accountability.
1: Cal, you've activated by the rescue and you have command and accountability. Alarm phone called back and said they struck the grass. Good advisor was false number reason given.

Refund 9ES1, Mandate 16, 1975, FR Drive. Injured person, cross of Cleveland Avenue and dead end. Medic 15, 1975 Dunbar Drive, Apartment A, injured person, respond on 9 EMS-1. Respond on 10 Alpha, CME Crittenden, 365 South 4th Street, fire alarm A, engine 2, ladder 2. 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

270 West South, vehicle accident, medic 181, engine 22, at 270 West South, vehicle accident, respond on 9 extrication.

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Medic 152, 3657 East Main Street, injured in fall. Cross Street, Collingwood Avenue and Center Street, 1929 hours.

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0: 10 Alva, Van Buren Shelter, 595 Van Buren Drive, Fire Alarm A, Engine 3, Ladder 10, Cross of Mount Healthy Avenue and East Drive, Van Buren Shelter, 595 Van Buren Drive, Fire Alarm A, Engine 3, Ladder 10, Respond on 10 Alva.
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1, Medic 51, 1577 Arlington Avenue, Apartment A, injured person, cross of Cardigan Avenue and West 5th Avenue. Medic 51, 1577 Arlington Avenue, Apartment A, injured person, respond on 9 EMS 1.

0: Medic 162-5037 Chatterton Road, Caesar. Medic 162-5037 Chatterton Road, Caesar. Cross Street, Renfro Road, and Refugee Road, Melbixby Road. Respond on Vec EMS 1, 1936 hours.
1: Answer, you have seen a 595 Van Buren, nothing showing, non-evacuated, investigating. That occurrence confirmed.

0: 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You can go ahead and cancel. We got it.
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Marathon on 10 Bravo, engine 17, 53, North Wayne Avenue, wires down, cross of West Broad Street and Violet Street, engine 17, 53, North Wayne Avenue, wires down, respond on 10 Bravo.

respond on 10 Alpha, 1353 Ward Road, fire alarm A, engine 61, ladder 24, cross of Anna Maria Drive and Dresden Street, 1763 Ward Road, fire alarm A, engine 61, ladder 24, respond on 10 Alpha.

0: the AEB tag on it. It's wood, and the number is 1-8-7-6-9-0-9-2-8-6-5. We have no lines down. Got some contact with the tree up top, making a little bit of smoke. Hiring area appears to be on, and we'll be clear.
1: Yeah, I'll contact AEB and let them know.

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Rescue 592, Engine 591, Medic 593, Battalion 591, Engine 162, Taylor Road Northwest, Vehicle Accident, High Speed Entrapment, Clock of I-70, Northwest, Respond on Tech EMF 2, 1944 hours.

Avenue, possible DOA, drop of North Roosevelt Avenue, and dead end. Medic 20, EMS 14, 2926 Rural Avenue, possible DOA. Respond on 9 EMS 1.

0: tunnels. Minor damage. It is going 70 eastbound, right at the emergency turnaround just down the tail road. Then 593 is a bit on the next game.
1: He's on scene. They have two vehicles with minor damage. That are on 70 eastbound, 1946.
0: Correction, westbound east road.
1: Correction, they're westbound east of Hill Road, 1947.

0: of War, 1948 hours.
1: Edit 101, 47, Highland Terrace, Ilkerson, Cross Street of Highland Avenue, respond on Northwest EMS 1.

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0: fire. 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
1: Go ahead, sir.
0: It's going to be 104-053. 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The AT's got a number there we can give you.
1: That should be good. I talked to them. 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I'll give them the other number, too.
0: Perfect. It looks like it's two different areas. Thank you.
1: Yeah, have a good one.

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1: 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Let's go in charge.
0: That's good, Papa 1953.

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Medic 815. In 15, I-70 was found at East Livingston Avenue. Vehicle accident. 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Engine 15. I-70 was found at East Livingston Avenue. Vehicle accident. Respond on 9 extrication.

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Engine 92, Engine 322, Ladder 91, Battalion 91. Sawmill Road, Kroger, Fire Alarm, Cross Street of Stone Lake Drive, respond on Northwest Fire Ground 1.

610, evening 3101, 610, evening street, wires down, cross street of short street, respond on northwest ops.

143, 970 Westbound at I-270 Utah. Vehicle accident. Medic 43, engine 43, I-270 Westbound at I-270 Utah. Vehicle accident. Respond on 5 exits.

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0: 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Nothing showing. We're investigating. 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
1: 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Tying up engine 92, all the companies are in service.